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And that was Hecate Enthroned with Spirits Stir Within Our Ancestors' Tomb. That's off their brand new album, The Corpse of a Titan, A Lament Long Buried, which just dropped yesterday. So, yeah, if you like that, check out the rest of that album. There was a couple singles they released for it, but that was a track that had not been released yet. Yeah, if you're a fan of that band, if you're a fan of black metal or anything like that, just check it out. But yeah, we're going to change gears, though, a little bit next. I'm going to play some new old school, as I like to say. Metal Church dropped a new album. It's pretty good. Funny story there, David Ellefson, formerly of Megadeth, has officially joined Metal Church for the time being. So I think that's pretty cool. So Dave Ellefson is actually on this album. So here it is. Here's Metal Church with a single off of their brand new album. This song is called My Wrath. Sorry, I don't bring this here. Here's Metal Church with My Wrath right here on Mist and Midnight Skies, 107.7 WFCS New Britain and Hartford, The Edge.

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And that was Old Man's Child with Towards Eternity off of their 1998 release, Ill-Natured Spiritual Invasion. And I heard that Galder had, he's left Dumu Borgir. He was with Dumu Borgir a number of years since, like, he's been with them for like about 25 years. And he left recently. You know, they also, I will play new Dumu Borgir later, believe me. I'll get to that. But yeah, anyway, I digress. Just a little note, I read that Galder is working on a new Old Man's Child, new Old Man's Child material. So that's exciting because he hasn't put anything out since 2009. So I'll look forward to that. Anyways, before that was Legion of the Damned with Mountain Wolves Under a Crescent Moon, Flesh Crawl with When Life Surrenders, Metal Church with My Wrath off their new album Dead to Rights, and I started that set with Hecate Enthroned, Spirits Stir Within Our Ancestors' Tombs off their new album The Corpse of a Titan, A Lament Long Buried. And moving on, got some more new stuff. We'll stay with the black metal here for a little bit. We got some Opera 9 up next. They also dropped a new album last week called Veneficium. They had a couple singles out off of that. I'm going to play a track that was not one of those singles. So here it is. Here's Opera 9 with Saturni Arcanum off their new album Veneficium. And you are listening to Mist and Midnight Skies right here on 107.7 WFCS New Britain and Hartford, The Edge.

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That was a little dark, depressing set there. Two tracks in a row. That was Draconian with The Face of God off their new album, Insomnolent Ruin. And I'm latched onto that album. I've followed them on and off throughout the years, and I've had songs here that I've liked. There's a couple older albums that I really like, but this one I'm digging, this brand new album. So that was cool. Check that out. Rest of that out if you're interested in that. Before that was Flowing Tears with a Ballad of a Lonely God. And before that, I had Dissection with Mistress of the Bleeding Sorrow off of their classic 1993. Actually, that was their debut full-length, The Somber Lane. And before that was Arch Enemy with Angel Claw. And I started that set with Opera 9, a song called Saturni Arcanum off their brand-new album, Venaficium. It's another great black metal release there. But yeah, we're gonna change. We're going to pick up the pace here a little. Get a little more upbeat here, a little more aggressive. With some more new old school stuff. Exodus dropped a new album this year, and it's pretty darn good. Rob Dukes is back on vocals. Steve Souza is gone once again from the band. Fired, left, whatever happened. He's not in the band anymore, so yeah, we got Mr. Rob Dukes back. I don't mind those Rob Dukes albums. I like them. I was like, starting with a Shovel-Headed Kill Machine and then the Atrocity Exhibition, and those are good albums. Yeah, this is a decent one. So here it is. Here's Exodus with a song called Beyond the Event Horizon off their brand new album, Goliath. 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

0: sperwate Igenung, denn wo kamo so insania no sperwate Igenung.
1: 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And that was Moonlight Haze out of Italy. I like that band. That was the title track off their brand new EP entitled Interstellar Madness. Before that was Cradle of Filth, From the Cradle to Enslave. Before a little technical glitch there during the Withering Soul song, Gallery of the End. You got a little spoiler there of what I was going to play next. But anyway, I fixed it. Anyways, before that was The Absence with Echoes, and I started that set with Exodus, a song called Beyond the Event Horizon off their brand new album, Goliath. And we're going to keep it rolling here. As promised, I'm going to play some new Dimmu Borgir. They just dropped their first new album in, 8 years, 2018, they put out Aeonian. And before that, I believe, was another 8 years, so maybe in another 8 years, we'll get another Dimmu Borgir album. But here it is. Here's Dimmu Borgir with Phantom of the Nemesis off their brand new album, Grand Serpent Rising. And this is Mist and Midnight Skies on 107.7 WFCS New Britain and Hartford, The Edge.

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1: This is Mist and Midnight Skies right here on 107.7 WFCS New Britain and Hartford, The Edge. That was Toxic Holocaust with Awaken the Serpent. Before that, Mayhem with Realm of Endless Misery off their new album, Liturgy of Death, Nervosa, with Never Forget, Never Repeat, Fear of God with Diseased. And I started that set to Mu Borgir, a track called Phantom of the Nemesis off their brand new album, Grand Serpent Rising. And yeah, it's wrap-up time now. I leave you with one more song. I played a couple of new old-school tracks, said it earlier, but I'm going to play an old-school track right now. We're going to wrap it up with some Doro. I'm going to play a song called Angels with Dirty Faces off of her debut solo album from 1989, Force Majeure. So here it is. This has been another edition of Mist and Midnight Skies right here on 107.7 WFCS New Britain and Hartford, The Edge. And good night.

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0: it doesn't go far. It goes very slow as a tortoise. 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Are you getting me? Very good. Now, if the womb closes, the sperm remain outside. You can never pregnant your wife. We are now speaking on a typical, practical, biological something. You know, that's what I'm teaching you. Are you getting me? A woman will move for another man and have a child for that man. Like, they will jump from one man to another just to have a child for that man. Eh? Who is calling me?
1: My wife.
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Cool. 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It's different talk. 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Nothing wrong. 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And all y'all that don't understand, that don't f*** with us, y'all got something wrong. 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
5: Secondhand smoke contains 4,000 chemicals and 200 known poisons.
3: Cigarettes kill more people than AIDS, drug abuse, car accidents, and homicides combined.
4: Smoking causes 87% of lung cancer deaths, and every 30 seconds, somebody dies from lung cancer.
5: According to the World Health Organization, by the year 2025, cigarettes will kill approximately 10 million people a year.
4: Are you going to be part of this number?
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1: Billy! 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

Be sure it's true when you say I love you, honey. 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Whole lot of folks' hearts have done been broken just over a whole lot of foolish words.

0: a promise was made. A promise that hit the beaches of Normandy. A covenant that split the skies over Berlin. A vow that captured Iwo Jima. A promise was made. A solemn oath that liberated Seoul. A sacred trust that defended Kaesong. A pact that dug in Da Nang. A contract that weathered Tet. A promise was made. A pledge that stormed the desert in Iraq. A bond that patrolled door to door in Fallujah. An IOU that braved IEDs in Kandahar. A promise was made to America's veterans. 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
1: Don't suffer in silence. 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

Chicago, Illinois, and Portland, Oregon, I met people who treasure just like they were gold and diamonds records that came out 30 or 35 years ago. And the name of the singer was Mississippi John Hurt. So here he is now, Mississippi John Hurt.

around. 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Is the candy man? Well, he's got stick candy that's 9 inches long. He sells fast, haul, chew his cone. Is the candy man?

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2: Awesome. I can't even remember the last time I was at a concert.
1: I know. It's been like ages.
3: Man, I can't believe you got tickets.
2: Yeah, Josh, you the man. You were the man.
1: Well, come on, man. Don't thank me yet. I mean, it might not be as good as they say. You never know what
2: Whatever,
1: this is.
2: Bro.
1: I
2: mean,
3: guys, we got to keep moving if we're going to get there early.
2: Hustling up. 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
1: No, wait up, Greg, man. 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
2: You can be my sugar daddy.
1: Hey.
2: Yeah.
1: Here you go, man.
2: Whoa, $50. 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
1: Hey.
2: You sure you're Jewish? 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It was just a joke. It was a joke. Will you tell him, Rob?
4: What? What do you want me to tell him? That I didn't think it was funny either?
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Lightning and I was a cheater too. 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Joe, I just found out you got your best hand. Sonny, tell me, what can I do?

0: and I had three kings in my hand. I was a loser when the deal went down. Woo-hoo. I want to tell you what happened to me. Joe, I found out stealing will not pay. And a cheater cannot win. Well, stealing will not pay. Lord, and a cheater cannot win. Well, you may think that you are the winner, fighting, but you're the loser in the end. What you gonna say about it, Mr. Hopkins?
1: Yeah.

0: said the next time you go out and lose all my money, baby, hope to die you'll be the lost a good man.
1: For you.
2: Now,
1: big
2: joke,
1: now you know the Jack of Diamonds told the Queen of Spades. If you gonna go and gamble, boys,

0: night in Hawkins.
1: Yes, I know you.
0: Yeah, she goes out and gamble all the time.
1: Sure does.
0: She said, son, I didn't win much money, but I think I'll

0: I'm starting to dread the weekends because of my husband's drinking. 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

feel like he should. I would forget him if I only could. He's a demon. He's a devil. He's a dog.

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1: This is where the music still matters.
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0: Okay, fellas, thanks for checking out our membership meeting for the Unstoppable Iota Gamma Kappa Fraternity. Candidates will be notified around mid-semester. Peace, peace. Have a good day.
1: Yo, can you believe that white boy showed up?
0: Who, Justin?
1: Yeah.
0: I mean, he seems pretty cool. He's doing a lot of work in the community. He gets decent grades. Oh, yeah, I played ball with him the other day. Old boy got a mean crossover.
1: Now, see, that's what I'm talking about. White people think that just because they can rap or hoop or something, they could be one of us. Now, what would happen if one of us went across campus and tried to join one of their fraternities? Tell you what, it'll be a cold day in you know where before I let a white boy into this frat. You feel me?
0: Nah, Trey. I don't feel you.
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0: I'm William Shatner, and this is Jimmy. 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
1: Billy! Are you in there?
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1: Want to hear a joke?
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3: Aww.
1: So I'm starting with three I tolerate. 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
1: A long time ago, in a galaxy far, far away, a great adventure took place. It is a period of civil war. Rebel spaceships, striking from a hidden base, have won their first victory against the evil Galactic Empire. During the battle, Rebel spies manage to steal secret plans to the Empire's ultimate weapon, the Death Star, an armored space station with enough power to destroy an entire planet. Pursued by the Empire's sinister agents, Princess Leia races home aboard her starship. Custodian of the stolen plans that can save her people and restore freedom to the galaxy. Princess Leia's cruiser is no match for the warship, which swiftly overtakes her vessel. In moments, Imperial stormtroopers invade the Rebel craft with a blaze of laser weapons.
2: They shut down the main reactor. We'll be destroyed for sure. This is madness.
3: We're doomed. There'll be no escape for the princess this time.
1: C-3PO, a bronze, human-like robot, frantically searches the battle-torn ship for R2-D2, his stubby mechanical friend. But at that moment, not far away, a desperate Princess Leia hurriedly programs the little robot with secret information. Secret information that could save the Rebel cause. Then she disappears into the smoke-filled corridor as 3PO appears.
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6: 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By the way, would you like some chicken? I've got more.
1: No, thanks.
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0: For those who like the Beatles, the feeling may run to high emotion, such as a victim of Beatlemania, or perhaps a more subdued but loyal response, such as this.
1: They give the teenagers something in the way of nonconformity, and I think every teenager, well, that's what they look for. Especially in this day and age, they stress nonconformity, and that's what the Beatles are.
0: Of course, there are sometimes distraught fathers who shake their heads in confused disbelief after watching their daughters wilt under the emotional strain of idol worship.
2: It's a mob, you know, they're just a part of the mob. I mean, they're monkey see, monkey do, so they come running. That's all, just like a bunch of monkeys, you know?
0: And let's not forget some of those adult mothers who accompany youngsters to airport fan club rallies.
3: You look like a housewife. Are you out here to see the Beatles?
1: Oh, you must be kidding. My husband's coming, and otherwise, do you think I'd fight this motley crew?
0: But whether you're a fan or a critic, Beatlemania is a reality. And as Longfellow once advised, for after all, the best thing one can do when it's raining is to let it rain.

Beatles, 107.7 WFCS, New Britain, Hartford. Thanks for tuning in this morning. You're listening to the Sunday Spectrum every Sunday from 8 to 10 a.m. My name is Dave Diamond. Thanks for tuning in today. We're going to get right back to the music. After we back these Beatles songs, it was Why My Guitar Gently Weeps, all Beatles, this half hour off the White Album there, I'll Cry Instead, and a little spoken word is called Victims of Beatlemania. You can find that on a compilation called the U.S. Albums. There's a lot of spoken word and news items on that compilation there. For Rubber Soul, Michelle, Sgt. Pepper's Lonely Hearts Club Band, that's the reprise. And Money, It's What I Want, Till There Was You, and Up on Top, Taxman from Revolver. So if something you want to hear, please give me a call, 860-832-1077. A lot of time for requests a little later in the show. Doing some change gears right now, and I haven't played, man, I don't think I've played Black Keys on this show at all, and this is off their first album, Thick Freakness, 107.7 WFCS.

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Okay, a little bit of an extended Gorillaz mix there because I got locked out of the student center. Thank you to Officer Diaz, the CCSU police, for letting me back in. Oh, man. Well, you know what? Since I messed up the last 15, 20 minutes, I'm going to get right to some songs for my dear wife, Caroline. I love you, sweetie. Hope you're sitting down. She had a little bit of a fall over the weekend. I think on Friday, actually. When I was at work, I get this text. I fell down the stairs. She fell down like 27 stairs, you know. And there aren't even any stairways that are that long, but that she did it somehow. She must have like fell all the way down the stairs and then around the corner and then down like a half a flight of more stairs. And then when I got home, there was blood everywhere. So, but she's doing much better. She stopped bleeding last night, so that was good. So, oh, honey, hope you're okay. And I'll be home soon to finish taking care of you for the weekend. You're a lot to take care of, you know that? Almost as much as I am, but not quite. All right, here you go. Gangsta's Paradise for my wife, 107.7 WFCS, New Britain, Hartford.

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3: If Donald Trump was hoping that this would be the weekend that the Jeffrey Epstein story would finally go away, this would not be that weekend.
4: A stunning story raising new questions about Trump's past relationship with the late sex offender Jeffrey Epstein.
5: President Trump is lashing out at the Wall Street Journal for claiming that he once sent a 50th birthday card to financier Jeffrey Epstein that contained a bawdy doodle.
3: That's all you got, bawdy doodle? How bad can it be?
4: And it's a cryptically written letter, a crude drawing.
6: It contains several lines of typewritten text framed by the outline of a naked woman.
7: A pair of small arcs denotes the woman's breasts.
8: And the future president's signature is a squiggly Donald below her waist mimicking pubic hair.
3: Pubic hair! Oh my God, you broke Blitzer! Pubic hair!
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Tracy Chapman on 107.7 WFCS, New Britain, Hartford. I turn on my headphones here. There we go. Few from our wife doing, actually I snuck that one in, that was 90s, but she wanted to hear some 80s music. And I asked her last night, what should I do for a show? I had no idea what to do. And so she's like, play some 80s music. So that's what we're doing there. And a lot more to come. Romantics before that, What I Like About You. Titus High, and that was off of Auto American from Blondie. Gangster's Paradise before that, right up on top there. Featuring LV, that's Coolio. Of course, sampled Stevie Wonder there, Pastime Paradise. And then a whole bunch from Gorillaz before that, before I got locked out of the building. Started with Latin Simone there. That was the Spanish piece. Love that song. It's called Latin Simone, or Que Pasa Contigo. Average White Band, Pick Up the Pieces, and then up on top we had Stevie Wonder and Black Keys. Stevie Wonder, Black Man. Probably my favorite Stevie Wonder song. Really good tune. You should listen to the lyrics for that one. And then Black Keys, Thick Freakness up on top. So I have nothing else to say. Calling our sports guru at 10 o'clock for a baseball update. And right back to the music for my wife. And of course, I was just kidding before, sweetie, and it's everyone on the air. And so I apologize for making light of your really serious, actually, injury. So I usually take, I get sick and injured way more than my wife does. So she takes care of me all the time. So this is kind of a rude awakening for me. I mean, geez, she does so much stuff around the house and now I'm doing all of it. And I went to bed. I think I slept straight through the night, like 8 to 10 hours. I haven't slept that long in a year. That's because she got me doing everything for her. So I'm doing everything for my wife. Oh my God. Just got to do stuff. 107.7 WFCS, New Britain, Hartford, or Def Leppard. If she'll play. And she's not playing. How about this one?

0: Your car is making a strange noise. No matter what it is, you can't just pretend it's not happening.
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0: It's like your mental health. 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
3: Apple is releasing 8 new emojis this spring. As I mentioned, here to comment are, according to the latest data, the number one most used and number one least used emojis, red heart and aerial tramway. Being here. So what do you think about the new emojis?
4: Dude, all I know is they're all going to be more popular than this loser. I'm number one because I'm useful. People use me for everything. I miss you, heart. Here's a pic of my dog, heart. Here's a pic of my bare ass, heart, heart, heart, heart, heart. Aerial tramway is only used when talking about that specific cable-based transportation. When would someone use you?
5: Okay. Hey, I'm gonna take the aerial tramway. Hey, I'm on the aerial tramway.
4: Okay, what other uses that aren't about physically riding it?
5: Yo, man, girl got me acting like an aerial tramway.
4: That makes no sense.
5: It makes all the sense.
4: You should see this guy's crew. They're such dorks.
3: Nope. Wait, hold on. I didn't realize that emojis have friends?
4: Yes, man. And my crew is fire.
3: Nah.
4: I roll with, like, crying tears face. He's cool as hell.
5: Ooh.
4: Thumbs up. That's my OG, original gangster. The eyes like this. That's my dog, okay? And 100 with two lines under it. That's my day one.
5: My crew, all bangers. I'm rolling with my boy, Orange.
4: Store?
5: Or a horn school?
4: That's just as bad. It makes no sense.
5: You don't make no sense. Aerial tramway.
4: Dude, it sucks, dude. Most of his crew is RBF.
3: I'm sorry, what's RBF?
4: It's right before the flags. Flags are at the end, right? This dude and all his loser friends.
5: What?
4: They're right before the flags, dude. This is all his friends, and you know how because he's back there with all the flags, that's why he can't get a fine ass girl like I can.
3: Wow, Red Heart, you got a girlfriend.
4: Yeah, dude, it's kind of new. I don't want to jinx it, but I kind of been chilling with the lady dancer in the red dress with her arms like this.
5: Fugly! My girl?
3: Yo, shout out to my girl.
5: The word on with two arrows. With two arrows, so bummy.
4: That is so sad. That is so sad. It's under what circumstances would anyone ever use that emoji?
5: Let me think. It's something to both the left and the right is on.
4: I can't even be here anymore. I can't be with this guy. Thanks for having me. I gotta go home.
3: You're leaving? Wait, how are you getting home?
4: I'm taking the aerial tramway.
3: Hey!
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0: All right. 107.7 WFCS, New Britain, Hartford. Def Leppard going out to my wife, Caroline. Honey, hope you're feeling better. That's a song I never heard before by Def Leppard there. Have you ever needed someone so bad? And if our non-resident girl can bear with us for 1 second, this is going right to you, Kara, because I know you're not feeling so hot. Have you ever needed someone so bad? And you're the girl I gotta have. I gotta have you, baby. Yeah. Oh, come on. Well, I'm just reading the lyrics, that's all. So, my wife's hurt. She's probably sitting on the couch, I hope, and not doing laundry like I asked her not to. In the meantime, I'll read back those songs later, because our guru is waiting. So we want to get him on the air here. We got to have some little ambience here. It's kind of sports season. All right, Dad. Go right ahead. How you doing?
1: I have a stomach bug, so I'm not doing too great.
0: You have a... Is that what you were talking about?
1: Yeah, Montezuma Revenge. It's like when you go to Mexico, don't drink the water or something like that.
0: Oh, well, you should have sent me a message. I wouldn't have called you.
1: No, that's okay. I'm sitting in Illinois. I just got out here. I didn't hear all your show. I did hear some music. I thought I was on a foreign broadcast. I didn't recognize the lyrics. But more importantly, what happened to Caroline?
0: Yeah, that was one of my songs I like that's in Spanish. She fell. She missed a step going down into the basement, into the laundry room, and she missed a step and fell on the concrete, and bled it up her knee really bad. And I was still working Friday, and she sent me a message. All it said was she fell down the stairs. As soon as I saw it, I called her, and so she's just been kind of laid up. It's just very sore, you know, and kind of stings.
1: Did it bleed?
0: Oh yeah, bled a lot. She got like a big blood blister, and then it. She got like two parts of her knee that were pretty bloody.
1: She go to the walk-in?
0: No, she didn't. She didn't break anything, or she didn't sprain anything. Doesn't seem like it. So, she's just been sitting on the couch.
1: Okay.
0: Yeah.
1: Well, she's got good care with you. I heard some of that earlier on your show.
0: Yeah.
1: Yeah. Tit for tat. Yeah. Hmm. Take care of each other.
0: What's going on in baseball? Do you hear my sound effects?
1: I didn't hear them. Could you just play them again, please?
0: All right, they're going on right now.
1: Okay. Oh, no, I don't have my radio on. I don't have you on.
0: Don't worry, it's okay. It's just some baseball stand sound effects, that's all.
1: Oh, okay. Let's see, baseball, the Yankees lost. I think they're still a game or two out of first place. Hockey season is almost over. They should be going into the Stanley Cup Finals, as they are in basketball. They're down to two teams. The finals start on Wednesday, the Knicks and I think San Antonio Spurs. I saw earlier today on the sports report. And the World Cup starts soon. Other than that, don't really know. I just got a In non-sports news, I just got a message yesterday from Verbo about our trip to North Carolina, which is still going on. We'll be there in, 4 weeks, I guess.
0: Yep, can't wait.
1: Yeah, right around 4 weeks.
0: I'm looking forward to it.
1: I guess you sent me your itinerary.
0: I did. Do you still have it? I could send it again.
1: I'll let you know if I'm sure I have it, but I turned my iPad off.
0: Okay. Yeah, I think I emailed it to you. I can text it to you. It's going to be hard to read, though.
1: No, that's okay. Yeah.
0: So how's your knee? You didn't talk about your knee. I haven't talked to you in over a week.
1: Oh, the operated knee is really good. I had my last in-home physical therapy on Friday, and she signed me out. So on tomorrow, Monday, actually, I go to in-house or in-office therapy at the doctor's office for at least 2 weeks, probably 2 to 3 times a week. And then I see him, and then that's it. Except my, don't know if I ever told you this, my other knee, my left knee, it's setting me back a little bit as far as walking with a cane.
0: Yeah.
1: Because they want you to put the cane in the left hand and step forward with your non-operated leg, which causes discomfort occasionally. But other than that, I'm getting around pretty good. I don't need anybody to help me with anything anymore.
0: Well, that's your left knee. That's just motivation to get that one done. Since you had such a wonderful, great experience with the other one.
1: This radio station. Yes. In fact, I'm planning on talking to the doctor. I think I see him on the 17th. We'll talk about that.
0: Good.
1: Because when I see him on the 17th, it'll be almost 2 months since the operation on my right knee. So they say 4 to 6. So we're going to shoot for 4 months after the surgery on my right knee.
0: No, good.
1: Which puts me into, let's see, now it's June, July, August, sometime in August.
0: Okay. So you feel better in the last week or two for your right knee? If you see improvement?
1: Oh, yes.
0: Good.
1: Yeah, it does. Yeah, I mean, every once in a while I get a twinge. No big deal. They put little strip Band-Aids on the last time the nurse was here, and I was told not to touch them, and I haven't, but they fall off. They fall off on occasion. No, seriously, they fall off on occasion.
0: No, I know. I know, but I know the story about not to touch them, so.
1: Not to touch them, that's right. And when the therapist was here Friday, she took a look at it, and she said, oh, it looks like it's healing really well.
0: Okay, good.
1: So.
0: All right.
1: About it. Oh, that's here from Florida.
0: All right, well, I got a song for you. Did Mom go to church?
1: She did.
0: Okay. I got a song for you. You know, this album came out. I used to play this all the time when I was a kid. This album, used to play the greatest hits. And that's how I got to know the band so well. But this album came out in, Monday, which was June 1st, 1972.
1: Wow.
0: So what is that, 54 years ago?
1: Were you born then?
0: Yeah, I was. I was 1 and a half. Because I was born in what year?
1: 71?
0: No.
1: 72?
0: You're getting 70. Colder. That's colder.
1: 70?
0: Yeah, that's right, Dad. How about my brother Jay? When what year was he born?
1: 2 years after you.
0: No.
1: No? Oh, okay. Sometime in the
0: 73.
1: 73.
0: Same year as...
1: 70 and 73.
0: Same year as Caroline. They're both born the same year.
1: Okay. Yeah. Right. I remember the birthdays, though.
0: Well, that's actually more important, so that's good.
1: October 11th and Jason is the 24th or 25th of June. Him and Trevor were born the day apart.
0: Jay's the 25th. That's the same day as Caroline's stepdad, John.
1: Okay.
0: The 25th, yeah. They're both on the 25th. No. He cut his finger real bad. Week ago, he was because he does all the cooking, so he was chopping something in the kitchen with a big chef knife, and he almost sliced like the side of his finger off, and he was just gonna like try to stop the bleeding himself, but he couldn't. It just kept bleeding.
1: Yeah.
0: So I think Chrissy came to pick him up, and they brought him to the urgent care. They glued it.
1: They glued it.
0: Yeah, I guess they, some cases, glue it. They have some kind of glue.
1: Yeah.
0: So, that's what I would do. I would just do it myself. I would just use super glue and glue my finger back together.
1: That's not good. And another thing, don't get burned in the tanning booth. Yeah.
0: I'm not going anymore. Did you see those pictures?
1: Good idea.
0: Oh, my. That was like a lobster, and I didn't even know it. And they don't tell you they put brand new bulbs in. So I went from my normal time. I don't go very often. Yeah, I used to go more often. I don't go very often at all. I'd rather sit outside in the sun and listen to music when it's like lower in the sky, you know? It's not so hot. And I went in there for like my normal, 6 minutes. That's it, which is nothing. It's really, that's nothing. And I came out, and I didn't even know it till Nate and Julia came for dinner, and our neighbor came over for dinner that night. And I looked in the mirror, and my face was all red.
1: Oh, my God, yeah.
0: Like, oh, man. And then I took my shirt off.
1: I won't believe what your mother said about that, so I won't even mention
0: it. I know. She sent me a nice text warning me about the dangers of skin cancer, and I took it to heart.
1: Good.
0: So, yeah, I sit out once in a while when it's, you know, not very hot. And that's it. Now, I'm not going to this. I told Carolyn I'm not going anymore.
1: No, I sit outside. On a related subject, we're watching this medical show called The Pit.
0: Oh, yeah. It's kind of like ER. But is it any better?
1: Right. Oh, it's much, much better.
0: No, really?
1: It's all modern day stuff in the first place. So it's a 12-hour shift or 14-hour shift, and every episode is 1 hour. So they go all morning long, all day long into the evening. Well, in the show, it's the 4th of July weekend. And this girl comes in a two-piece bathing suit, stars and striped, and looks like a lobster.
0: Mm-hmm.
1: I mean, really, a lobster. She puts your lobster look to shame.
0: Hmm.
1: It's funny, but it's not. Yeah, we just finished watching the last two episodes yesterday. It's a really good show.
0: Yeah. What's it on? A network?
1: Maybe it's on HBO Plus, something like that. I don't really know. But
0: yeah, we both, like, Caroline watched ER more than I did. We both like the show.
1: Yes.
0: Yeah, maybe we'll watch it over the summer and more time.
1: Yeah, you want them. I don't know if you'd get it up there. We got it. I was flipping around, and I happened to see it, so I recorded all the episodes.
0: No.
1: We only missed the first episode, which was, I don't know, 7 to 8 in the morning, so we haven't seen that one yet. But
0: it goes through a whole day, like the show 24?
1: Exactly.
0: Oh, I didn't know that. Okay.
1: It's a Pittsburgh trauma unit.
0: Okay. Oh, that's why it's called The Pit.
1: Yeah.
0: Oh, exactly. I think we get it on some kind of network channel, but I haven't seen it lately. I have to look.
1: It's excellent.
0: One season.
1: Pardon me.
0: One season so far.
1: This is the second.
0: Oh, second season. Okay. All right. Yeah. We'll check it out.
1: Noah Wiley, who was on ER.
0: Right. He was in ER, the original.
1: Right.
0: ER. Yeah.
1: It's really good. You really have to pay attention. Because they talk all these medical terms, and sometimes it goes right over my head.
0: Hmm.
1: We have to backtrack it. Actually, it's probably a good, and we don't, but we probably should watch it in closed captions.
0: Okay.
1: Because you can get all the medical stuff.
0: See what they're saying.
1: Yeah, but it's really good, Wouldn't want that job. Oh, a snake out there? Oh, it is a snake. No, it's not.
0: It's thank God we have people like that that can not only that smart but that durable, you know, that they can handle shifts like that.
1: It's amazing.
0: Yeah, really.
1: How smart they are.
0: Yep.
1: How they remember all that. I mean, this is what they went in it for, and that's what they trained for. But how, you know, when they say, "Please diagnose this," and they come up with all these things, it makes you glad to have these people.
0: Mm-hmm. Yeah. Yeah, that's for sure.
1: There was a snake in here the other day in Illinois.
0: How big?
1: Oh, it was probably no more than 6 inches.
0: Okay, that's not too bad.
1: Mom came out to say, tell me something. I said, you better not come out. There's a snake in here. So, being your mother, she went and got a broom and shushed him out the door, swept him out the door.
0: Mm-hmm. I came back to get off my shift. In Middlebury for the driving school the other night, and I'm done with nights now. I start days on Tuesday.
1: Okay.
0: So I walk in to drop the keys off, you know, return the car at headquarters and drop the keys off, and I go to the front door, and there's a big frog stuck on the door, on the glass door.
1: Yeah.
0: I was like, wow, because you don't see them a lot. And down there, there's a low area before we get to our headquarters that crosses a marsh. And if it's wet, all these frogs, like, hop across the road. And you can't help but hit them, You try your best, but, you know, it's like so many. I mean, there's really a lot. And they all just cross the road, and, you just try to drive them around if you can. So I saw this one stuck to the door, so I took a picture of him, sent it to Mom.
1: I remember, a couple of years back, I don't know how he got in some way. But I'm sitting there watching TV, and out of the corner of my eye, I thought I saw something move, and then I just shook it off. And then I did see something move, and it was a frog, so I tried to catch him, and he stuck himself to the wall, about halfway up the wall. So what we do, either with a gecko or a frog, we wet a dishcloth or something like that, and catch them that way. It seems to stun them for a minute.
0: Right.
1: So they try to get out.
0: Just throw it on them. Just throw it right on them?
1: Yes.
0: Yeah. Good idea.
1: Are you done at the school then?
0: What? What's that?
1: Are you done at...
0: Oh, at the high school? Yeah, my last day was Tuesday.
1: Okay.
0: And then they graduate on the 12th, so I'll be going. I hope Caroline's going to come with me. Every year she says she doesn't want to go, and then when she goes, because she teaches seniors, so she knows half the kids there.
1: Yeah, they're graduating, yeah.
0: Yeah, and so she says she doesn't want to come with me, and then she ends up going, and she loves, she's grateful that she went, so I've just got to remind her. But I hope she'll come. But I like going because I don't know that many students, not like her, but I know a lot of them, and I love it. Because I've seen them, I've been there 7 years, and I've seen them go all the way through,
1: It's, it's, and they are, all the students are really thankful, but I'm sure a good portion of them are to all the teachers.
0: Yeah. Yep. So... All right, so I got a song for you. I started to talk about it. This is a band.
1: Right.
0: Did I tell you the band yet? I don't want to tell you if I didn't.
1: No.
0: Okay, I'm not going to tell you. So, yeah, song came out Monday. So June 1st, 1972. And used to play this greatest hits album all the time. So
1: who did? Me?
0: You used to play this all the time. So this is it. The first hit. It didn't make number one. I think it came in at number 12 on the hits list. But first hit off of the first album by the Eagles, 107.7 WFCS, New Britain.
1: Are
0: Hartford.
1: We done talking?
0: Yeah, we're all set, okay. Dad.
1: All right. We'll talk to you later. Take care.
0: All right, Dad.
1: Take care.
0: Have a great weekend.
1: All right. So long,
0: Dad. Say to Mama, said hi.

0: only cooking at the Safety Belt Steakhouse.
1: Make mine rare.
0: When we pinch them.
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6: 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I can see you're really upset about this. I honestly think you ought to sit down calmly, take a stress pill, and think things over.

0: 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Our microphone just broke. Fix it there. Nope. Oh, hell, maybe we just tighten it. I thought this was a new stand and stuff. It is not working too well. Nope. All right. Need some tools. All right, somebody come fix this in next week. We'll just work with what we got. How about that? Tango in the Night, Fleetwood Mac on 107.7 WFCS New Britain, Hartford. Giant's Whistle from The Who. For that, My Size and Locomotive Breath, Jethro Tull. Take It Easy on top. Going out to my dad, the Eagles. Glad you're feeling better, Dad. I'm sorry about your stomach bug. Those suck. Those are the worst. You can just like put up your chair and your TV like just right outside the bathroom, and just you'll always be there. You won't have far to go. 107.7 WFCS New Britain Hartford. You're listening to the Sunday Spectrum every Sunday from 8 to 10 a.m. My name is Dave Diamond. Thanks for tuning in today. Going a little long. It's a bunch of songs from my wife, and hope you're doing okay, sweetie. I'll be leaving in 10 minutes or so. But before we do that, we have a message from the American Red Cross. And since we are closer to our next Halloween than we are to our last Halloween, I've agreed to have our friend Scary Monster do this public service announcement for us. So here you go. Listen up.
1: Thanks, Dave.
0: Got to get over here closer to the microphone.
1: Oh,
0: right here. That's... Man.
1: Hi, everybody. It's a Scary Monster. Happy Halloween. Almost. It's going to be a soon. I miss you. This is from the American Red Cross. So listen up. 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One of them. Look it up and make an appointment. And this is going out to my friend Dave tells me here, it's going out to Officer Diaz. Officer, thank you for helping Dave out this morning. And all I don't know what kind of music he likes. I just couldn't figure it out. But he came in saying, Diamond Dave. So here you go, officer. Thanks for helping me out this morning. And Van Halen, 107.7 WFCS, New Britain, Hartford. Hold on a minute. That's just not fair. There we go, FCS.

So let's see here. We had Tango in the Night, Fleetwood Mac. Wrap things up there. John Entwistle from the Who My Size. We did Locomotive Breath from Jethro Tull. Eagles up on top there. So my name is Dave Diamond. 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Music still matters, and finish swallowing my mouthful of corn chips, and I'm going to get going. I'm out of here. So everybody have a great week. And let's see, Monday, tomorrow is June 1st. Wow. So officially sort of summer. And once again, Officer Davis, thank you very much for helping me out this morning, giving me a hand. Both those Van Halen songs going out to you from their first album there. And that'll do it. Tune in next week, same bat channel. And we'll do something different. I was thinking of doing a big band show for next week. Something, you know, Benny Goodman, stuff like that from the 20s, 30s, you know, that kind of thing. We'll see what happens. 107.7 WFCS, New Britain, Hartford. Everybody, stay safe this week and have a good one.

0: often tried to think what it might be like to have never farted and suddenly have that happen in your 30s, maybe. I just had never farted before, and one day the inevitable, man. Air is coming out of me. I don't want to be a balloon. Man, if it happened to me, I'd probably use it to try to get out of work, you know? Wouldn't you?
1: Yeah, that's right, boss. I won't be in today. Well, air is coming out of my ass. That's right. No, air, not hair, air. Air. That's right. Well, I don't know. I think I might have picked it up from the dog.
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0: 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You want to be a well-rounded person, don't you? 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
1: You know, yeah. 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
1: We are.
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5: Everybody has bad days. Don't worry.
6: It's not the end of the world. There's always tomorrow.
5: You can do it.
6: I'm ready to support your next effort.
5: I'm always here for you.
6: Everybody has bad days. Don't worry.
5: It's not the end of the world. There's always tomorrow.
6: You can do it.
5: I'm ready to support your next effort.
6: I'm always here for you.
5: Everybody has bad days. Don't worry.
6: It's not the end of the world. There's always tomorrow.
5: You can do it.
6: I'm ready to support your next effort.
5: I'm always here for you.
6: Everybody has bad days. Don't worry.
5: It's not the end of the world. There's always tomorrow.
6: You can do it.
5: I'm ready to support your next effort.
6: I'm always here for you.
7: I know
6: everybody has bad
7: where
6: days.
7: You came
6: don't
7: from.
6: It's not the end of the world. There's always tomorrow.
5: You can do it.
6: I'm ready to support your next effort.
7: I know who your best friends are.
6: Bad days. Don't worry.
5: It's not the end of the world. There's always
7: you
5: tomorrow.
7: You don't even know who I am. You don't even know who I am. You don't even know who I am.
6: I'm ready to support your next. I'm always here for you.
7: I know where your house is.
6: I
7: know who your siblings are. You don't even know who I am. You don't even know who I am. You don't even know who I am.

you're scared of. And I know what your blood type is. You don't even know who I am. You don't even know who I am. You don't even know who I am.

even know who I am. You don't even know who I am.

even know who I am. You don't even know who I am.

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5: Secondhand smoke contains 4,000 chemicals and 200 known poisons.
3: Cigarettes kill more people than AIDS, drug abuse, car accidents, and homicides combined.
4: Smoking causes 87% of lung cancer deaths, and every 30 seconds, somebody dies from lung cancer.
5: According to the World Health Organization, by the year 2025, cigarettes will kill approximately 10 million people a year.
4: Are you going to be part of this number?
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0: 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Are you in there?
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0: Today, my new dad and I shot off a rocket in the park.
1: Today, my new son and I failed to shoot off a rocket.
0: He knew exactly what to do.
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0: your heart cold. These are little call on tadpoles. 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I spent 150 for 200 on her dashboard. Yeah, ride it fat like a man car.
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1: Yeah, hi. I'd like to report a bear sighting, as in Smokey Bear. 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

Talking two hitters, I done mad about having that two hitters. Talking two hitters, I done mad about having that two hitters. Talking two hitters, I done mad about having that two hitters. Talking two hitters, I done mad about.

talking two hitters, I'd have rather buy have a like two hitters. Talking two hitters, I'd have rather buy have a like two hitters. Talking two hitters, I'd have rather buy have a like two hitters. Talking two hitters, I'd have rather buy have a like two hitters.

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in Japan. 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

0: Winter brings snow and howling winds. 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
1: Been a fan while she hitting my jack. Another deal with a beauty, cause I'm feeling.